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I hope that's okay. 'Cause every time I reach out, you push me away. Oh, you're messing with my head, boy. 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

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'Cause every day it's getting colder.

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'Cause every time I reach out, you push me away.

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1: Hey, little babe, don't you cry. We got that sunny morning waiting on us now.

And at this time, ladies and gentlemen, for those of you who come in late, we are now having a little cooking session for Blue Note. Right here from Cafe Bohemia. We wish for you to come in and relax. Take off your shoes and have a ball. Sure. So as the message is being delivered, ladies and gentlemen, you may pat your feet and have a ball. Come on in, sit down and wail.